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Still alarm. 303, U.S. Response South of Norwich. 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Still alarm. 303, U.S. Response South of Norwich. 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

0: Thunder for Dublin, Peterborough Ambulance, on the area of Main Street and Chesham Road, mile marker 8.6. 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
1: Inover dispatch, Inover 6. On the 1 Summer Corps, the firearm.
2: Responding, 2017. Nothing obvious. There you go.

717 doesn't sound like it. 911 have called it as an Omega level. Just that people check. Yeah,

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1: Lightning 6.
0: We're having a large three-story wood frame multi-unit building. Nothing showing from two sides of the street. Engine 6 officer dispatch, command.
1: I see nothing showing. What's going on?

0: Hanover, North Command.
1: Norwich Command.
0: The panel showing the fire alarm is disarmed. Can you remind me what the code was that you got?
1: The digitized says fire alarm.
0: Copy.

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0: Hanover Dispatch, Norwich Deputy.
2: Norwich Deputy.
0: Hunting.
2: Hunting 2026.

0: covered this side of Upper Valley and lost two. Upper Valley and lost two. Pass up and DD at 2 miles is 21.9, 21.9.
1: 21.9, 2024.
2: Yeah, we're dispatch from command.
1: Very good.
2: We're trying to gain access to reset the panel. Is there a keyhole that is local that we could get to come down here?
3: Stand by, let me check.

0: with your ambulance responding 121 State Street, Willows of Windsor. 73-year-old female, lower leg pain in both legs, high history of blood clots. And for Windsor ambulance responding 121 State Street, Willows of Windsor. 73-year-old female, lower leg pain in both legs, high history of blood clots. To the tone of 2021.
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0: There's no clear problem here. We're going to place it under control and continue to look.
1: This is the message that the alarm has restored.

0: Can you say that again? Did you say that the alarm has been restored on your end?
1: Yes, the digitized gave us a message that the alarm has restored.
0: Okay.

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0: 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Tango 1, you're responding 2042. 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
0: Claremont Road, just north of the PD, so red on white, 3687676, 3687676 on a silver Subaru four-door.
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Receive, you'll be all set. 801, 415. 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

That's a weather show fire. Responding area of 131 Bishop Camp Road. Third hand report to Hartford Dispatch. Report of tree down with wires across roadway. Described as near Reservoir Road. Reservoir Road not showing on map. Crown Point Campground is referenced. Again, full weather show fire. Responding area of 131 Bishop Camp Road. Report of fires down a tree across roadway. In the area of Crown Point Campground, 7 7 5 3.

Station, Mother Ash for sale. Request a dispatch in Mount Holly, 175 Summit Road, 57-year-old male, not breathing, unresponsive. They are starting CPR. Again, 175 Summit Road in Mount Holly, 57-year-old male, not breathing, unresponsive. They are starting CPR. Mount Holly first responders are also being notified.

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2: Good, Angel.
1: Could you please call for a medic?
0: GMP is aware of an outage in the area. They don't know the exact address either. They have a crew en route to ETA of 30 to 40.
2: Great, Steve. 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

0: to dispatch for the substitute. I'm going to be off in the area. I have at least one broken pole, multiple wires down. I'll get back to you with a further report.
1: You're off the area, broken pole, multiple wires down, 2237.
2: 25 Summit Road in Mount Holly, 57-year-old male, not breathing, not conscious. Time of year, retone, 2237.

0: Tower for Globe Field C2. The nearest cross street is going to be Plains Road Extension and Stoughton Pond Road. Pull number is going to be 7 over 8.
1: Cross is going to be near Stoughton and Plains. Pull number 7 over 8.
0: Yeah, it's going to be Plains Road Extension, and we're going to have to close down Stoughton Pond Road up past Reservoir Road. I have a member headed to the other side to see what damage is up there.
1: 3-6.

0: dispatch. C2, I'm on with Green Mountain updating. Do you suspect weather or what might have caused it?
1: We have a large tree down, probably the next pole up from the pole that's broken.
2: I'm responding at 2241.

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0: Do you have responders on scene, and is there any update?
1: A2's been on scene for about 17 minutes. Dispatch A2, do you have an update for Springfield A3?

0: dispatch to Springfield 83. V2 is on scene about 18 minutes now, and they are not responding to me.
1: Springfield 83 has it. We are still 14 minutes out from the scene.
0: 10-4, still 14 minutes out.

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1: Put me off near CHOP. 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
0: 472-4326, 472-4326. 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They're there, they got all their tools out there, working, doing remodeling. They've done a job.
1: Comes back on a 2018 Ford F-350, color black, to Christopher Green of Clemma.
0: I copy. Yep, that's him. They're in there just doing work.
1: And, they're working at job or in adjacent building?
0: They are currently working inside of job.
1: I'll update the narrative for U-79.
0: I am all about headed home.
1: 10-5. 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

0: Alfred Withers, just come in. Dispatch, come here. We have placed now barricades and foot cones up. It'll be closed from Stoughton Pond to Reservoir Road. And all weather units are going to be clear.
1: Retrieve. Cones placed out. Close to Stoughton Pond to Reservoir Road. Weather units clear returning at 2305.

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Is it

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1: 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Upper down attack number 5, 14 minutes, KPF 15.
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Okay.

Tucson 4, Bureau of Paramedic to respond to the 762 is transporting River Street, Jasper, Manhattan. 31-year-old down diabetic emergency. 4, Bureau of Health to respond, intercept 682, pushing a medic. Currently transporting from River Street, Jasper, Manhattan. 31-year-old down diabetic emergency. 138.

Ramiel Center, to respond, intercept with 1682. 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

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Just have 1682. Currently transferring to that knock. 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

Peter Earl. 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Currently transporting to SMCH 141.

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Ordered three downs, watching both roads. Both plays in the roadway. Heads up right on, pack 1. 37, 64.

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1: 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Engine is following.
0: 76. Engine 1, Squad 1 responding. 3-1.

Contact the Fitzwilliam William Triambulance, Harris County Ambulance Automatic. Respond to 35 George Street. 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Conscious breathing alert, not clearing his lungs with a home birth. 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Respond in Troy to 35 George Street, Delta Level Call. 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Your cross streets are Woodland Park. 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

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We're up into one lane. He's on scene. We're awaiting the dump truck.

Delta Gross Division Duty Respondent Bellows Falls 45 Rockingham Street Apartment 50, 72-year-old female fallen. Being torn for Golden Cross Division 2 to respond in New Bellows Falls 45 Rockingham Street Apartment 50, 72-year-old female fallen. As the door is locked. Cross streets are way on the street, square 345, PC 15.

0: 312.
1: Call the car 312, there's
0: on the phone. Call the car 312, it's flying 348. Call is advised, the door was locked. It's falling. My name is Rob, off the door 3.
2: Over Windsor, everyone's responding. 65 State Street, Department, Evan Frank, 403. Emily, female who's fallen, needing lift assist, reported no injuries. Again, 4 Windsor, everyone's responding. 65 State Street, Department, Evan Frank, 403. Emily, female needing lift assist, reported no injuries. Hamilton, 0349.

Delta Rockingham, asking to respond to Bellows Falls. 45 Rockingham, through Department 50, assist Golden Cross 812 on scene. 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Assist Golden Cross, 812 on scene with lifting. 350, KCF 415.

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0: 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It's going to be for a Delta level call. 55-year-old male, conscious and breathing, not alert. He was allegedly flopping around on the floor, and then he fell down some stairs with a laceration to the head. Party is said to be intoxicated. Again, telling us for Claremont Safety Service, you're asked to respond to 190 Main Street, the front unit, for a Delta level call. 55-year-old male, conscious and breathing, not alert. He was flopping on the floor, and he got up and tried to walk, and he fell down some stairs with a laceration to the head. Party is said to be intoxicated. Timeout is 3:53.
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Christopher Rockingham Rescue. We're responding to Bellows Falls to the Canal House, 45 Rockingham Street, Apartment 50. Assist Golden Cross, 812 on scene of listing. Being Christopher Rockingham, Rockingham Rescue. Responding to Bellows Falls to the Canal House, 45 Rockingham Street, Apartment 50. Assist Golden Cross, 812 on scene of listing. 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

Balance for North Walpole Rescue to respond in Cabela's Falls to the Canal House 45 Rockingham Ham Street, Apartment 50. Assist Golden Cross 812 on Tuma lifting. Repeating the tone is for North Walpole Rescue to respond in Cabela's Falls to the Canal House 45 Rockingham Street, Apartment 50. Assist Golden Cross 812 on Tuma lifting. 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

2 portable 5. You're on scene 409. Golden Cross just called back. 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
1: Really, Deputy. 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
0: Deputy, not this is.
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1: Can
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1: Responding, 421. 6-year-old male who has fallen getting out of his chair. It may be alcohol on board. Per the caller, who is his wife. The angle which he's fallen, he's still on the floor, and it sounds like something's being conditional, difficult to do.
0: Message received, thank you.

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0: 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Building's been evacuated, we'll be investigating. And fairly definitely left.
1: 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Building evacuated,
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0: fire. Medical call Delta level 366, New Hampshire Route 118 in Canaan. 67 mil fail, altered mental status and difficulty breathing. Canaan fire, medical call Delta level 366, New Hampshire Route 118 in Canaan. 67 mil fail, altered mental status and difficulty breathing. Timeout 0427.
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0: 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You will be transporting shortly. All fighting has declared returning.
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0: Badge from A3. Transporting one to hospital.
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0: 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We're at zero readings. Building's been turned back over to the homeowner. You can show graphic trail units here. Copy,
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Williams, Troy Ambulance, Cheshire County Ambulance Automatic, all four of the medics, respond to Troy 15, Water Street, apartment number B, Delta level 62, female difficulty breathing. That's for the Fitzwilliam Troy Ambulance, Cheshire County Ambulance Automatic, also with medics. Respond to 15 Water Street, apartment B, Delta level 62, female difficulty breathing. Operate on 752-540-5245.

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2 of dispatch, came in ambulance 3. Ambulance 3 is clear, DH returning.

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Repeating for Dummerton Rescue, Rescue Wing. To 775, US Route 5, looking for a 41-year-old male that's not responding. Yes, operate on Act 1. Nearest cross street is Carpenter Road. 245, 6.9.

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calling from the North Baltimore Rescue. Going across Vista 2. Respond to 22 Church Street, Alpha Level. 71-year-old female, dizzy and nausea. That's for North Baltimore Rescue. Going across Vista 2. Respond to 22 Church Street, Alpha Level. 71-year-old female, dizziness. Next operator on 752-638.

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see dispatch ran and tires on the respond to 42 Works Road. 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

4 Temple, Silver Angel, 35. General Miller Highway, near East Road, Bravo Hall. Just on one of the accident, has two occasions, minor injuries. It's 4 Temple, Silver Angel, 31. General Miller Highway, in the area of East Road, Bravo Hall. Just on one of the accident, two occasions, minor injuries. Ramp number 1, 10, 8, 4.

0: 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General Miller Highway in the area of East Road, Bravo call, 2-car motor vehicle accident. 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Operator attack number 1711, 4-5.
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0: 24-A-1.

Temple personnel from KCF 415, any Temple personnel? Engine 4, go ahead. Engine 5, Brandon, engine 4, go ahead. On General Miller Highway in the area of East Road, but we'll call a two-car motor vehicle accident. The patient's minor injuries. Is a recon for Temple to respond. General Miller in the area of East Road, but we'll call a two-car motor vehicle accident. Two patients minor injuries. 714-6452.

cleared for Temple to reach on General Miller Highway in the area of East Road, Bravo Macaulay, two-car motor vehicle accident, two patients minor injuries. That's a recon for Temple to respond. General Miller Highway in the area of East Road, Bravo Macaulay, two-car motor vehicle accident, two patients minor injuries. 715, 45.

Sierra, QS. 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

of the Coast Swan Rescue Beck County Ambulance, respond to 65 Mount Huggins Drive, Delta level, 90-year-old male, chest pain, recent MI history. 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
1: Yeah, just wanted to verify if I should head out for Spencer Hollow or if I'm waiting for someone.
0: Steve, we unplugged 10's radio for the road test on Friday. I don't know if we ever plugged it back in. I just want to let you know. Courtney Seacrest.
2: Yeah, I just figured out it was unplugged. I got it working now. Yeah, 27, I'll be out there, buddy. Copy that, please.
1: I heard you call me, but I didn't hear what you said.
2: Yeah, go ahead. I'll be out there.
1: Got that. In route.

Ranger Ambulance and Heartland Rescue. You asked for response to 29 Beaver Lane in Heartland. You're a 79-year-old male, post-op, has the chills and has been vomiting, needs to go to the VA hospital. Again, please respond to 29, that's 29 Beaver Lane in Heartland. 79-year-old male, post-op patient, has the chills and has been vomiting. Time your tone at 7:50.

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0: Responding to residents.
1: Ambulance 2 responding. Patient has been in and out of consciousness. He's going through a heavy detox. Patient's located with staff in the A wing. 48.
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Echo with this ad, Papa Valley Indoors 2. 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On scene. 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

0: A3 to make it. Go for A3. We're here with clear of the cruise zone. Would you like us to light up there with it? Please. Very easy. Although that's that day 2, we're clear of the cruise zone. And we're through this A3. Lumbo dispatch from A3. Show us how to go.
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104 Wilmington, responding to 206 Smith Road. Automatic fire alarm showing general alarm. That's for Wilmington. Responding to 206 Smith Road. Automatic fire alarm. It's operating on the TAC 1917. Get your form cut.

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for Golden Cross 3-2, responded to Bellows Falls, 45 Rockingham Street, unit number 34, 7-year-old male, possible untimely. That's for Golden Cross 3-2, responded to Bellows Falls, 45 Rockingham Street, unit 34, 7-year-old male, possible untimely. Picture 4 and 5, 9

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Delta 4, Spofford Rescue, Testfield Rescue, to respond number 7, Butler Road, phone number 1, Delta level call, 68-year-old male, difficulty breathing, difficulty speaking between breaths. That is for Spofford Rescue, Chesterfield Rescue, to respond number 7, Butler Road, apartment number 1, Delta level call, 68-year-old male, difficulty breathing and difficulty speaking between breaths. Operate on tack. Number 1, your cross street is Route 9A, 939, 415.

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0: 28, 28, 9, 54.

Fire team, I've shown. Conscious of fire, ask to respond to 44 Freeman Road, Building B, Unit B1. Again, that's 44 Freeman Road, Building B as in Boston, Unit B as in Boston 1. Fire marshal or inspector was there in another unit and says that the current building's unit number B1 has a smoke alarm going off. Again, please respond to 44 Freeman Road, Building B, Unit B1 for a smoke detector going off in that unit. Primary tone at 9 to 8.

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1: C6 is on scene, that's going from Alf. We'll be off investigating.
0: C6, you're on scene, nothing showing Alpha side, you're out investigating 10:06.

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1: Keenan Ambulance 3.
0: Ambulance 3 is on responding.
1: Ambulance 3, you're on responding. Staff's requesting you to use that side entrance, the nurse's entrance. They believe the student is about to have a seizure. I did advise to call 911 directly if it begins for pre-arrival instructions, but the student was not currently seizing when I was on the phone with the staff member.
0: Received.

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1: Foxville C6, go ahead.
0: You can show us under control. It seems like a false detector. We're just trying to locate the detector. C6 is transferring control to Foxville
1: C1. C6, you're advising possible faulty detector, trying to locate it. And you're transferring command over to C1 at 1011.

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0: Lantern
1: 2.
0: Alarms have been silenced, old detectors have been replaced by maintenance, and we are going to be clear returning, building turned over to maintenance, command terminated.
1: Advising that the alarm has been silenced and maintenance will be taking care of it, building's been turned over to maintenance, and practical units are clear returning at 1032.

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0: Cavendish Fire, respond in the area 55 Nat Pond Road for a cell phone crash detection notification. 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Again, Cavendish Fire, respond in the area 55 Nat Pond Road for a cell phone crash detection notification. 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

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Ambulance 4, police on scene advising you can continue to the scene.

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Elderly female has fallen. That's for Japanese ambulance. Ring rescue, respond to 19 Country Meadows Drive. An elderly female subject that's fallen. Near Scott Street Park Drive, it's 415.

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Six 52 responding. 10:59.

You go ahead. Have a rescue on that Mondo investigating further. 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

0: 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Crime scene investigating, 1103.
1: First response, trying to respond to the pickle barrel at 1741 Killington Road in Killington. 21-year-old male cut his leg with a weed whacker. He is conscious and breathing. Semitone 1104.
0: It was from his cell phone falling out of his vehicle. If you'd like to speak to him, he's in a blue F550 dump truck in the area of 55 Nat Ponce.

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Hanover Station 1, medical call, 15 Webster Avenue in Hanover, Unit 302, Epsilon Kappa Theta, 20-year-old male very weak. Hanover Station 1, medical call, 15 Webster Avenue in Hanover, Unit 302, Epsilon Kappa Theta, 20-year-old male very weak. Timeout 11:44.

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1: Ambulance 1 responding, 1147. Patient complaint of vomiting and headache the past few days.

0: Florida, Emerson Rescue Wrestling Division 1, respond to 63 Winterbell Drive. 45-year-old female, that's a dizziness. That's for the Emerson Rescue Wrestling Division 1, respond to 63 Winterbell Drive. 45-year-old female, just a dizziness. Nearest crash street is Emerson. 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
1: 91 responding. Vernon units clear returning. 154.

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1: Probably.

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Repeating 4, Newbrook Rescue Link, respond at 59 Merrill Drive, for a 70-year-old female weakness. It's operated on attack 1, crossing Grassy Brook Road, 2015, 5, 10.

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Cross ambulance response, Elk Falls, 45 Rockingham Street, apartment number 52 for an 82-year-old female back pain. That is for Golden Cross ambulance response, Elk Falls, 45 Rockingham Street, apartment number 52 for an 82-year-old female back pain. 1217, 645.

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1: Is on the air 12.

Puzzle for the ACL from Rescue. Rescue Division 1, responding to 421 Partridge Road. 73-year-old male, difficulty breathing. That's for the Guilford Rescue. Rescuing Division 1, respond to 421 Partridge Road. 73-year-old male, difficulty breathing. Here's Crown Street is Trailer Park Drive. It's your form 5. Rescuing K3 off at Grace Cottage 1301.

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Respond to 618, 618 Pond Road, where a 68-year-old female has fallen. Repeating for Marin and Rescue, Rescue Inc. 618 Pond Road, where a 68-year-old female has fallen. It's operated on TAC 1, Crosby, Tuckle Hill Road, 2 CFR 5, 13, 02. 31 engine 2.

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Center Golden Cross, please respond to 25 Greenleaf Avenue in Weathersfield for a 79-year-old male who fell sometime in the night and has been on the floor since then. Unknown injuries at this time. He's conscious and breathing. Again, please respond. 25 Greenleaf Ave. 79-year-old male fell sometime in the night and has been on the floor since then. Unknown injuries. He is conscious and breathing at 1312.

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0: 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K-1 is responding to Brennan. 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

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We'll be back. 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

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Contact 134, Bennington Road. Bravo, 35-year-old Tuesday, last rate run is next. Air traffic control Road, 45. Thank you.

also go for the Redstone Rescue. Paper ambulance, respond to 134 Bennington Road. Bravo level call, 35-year-old male with a neck laceration. Reading is controlled at this time. Here's Crest Reach, Oak Hill Road. Case your 15-1325.

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0: Just verifying that this is on the far side of Breezy Hill, closer to Pleasant Valley.
1: Stand by. I got the wrong address in the active. It's going to be 1086.
2: Golden Cross 8,
1: you're back in. 1342. And 600A3, you are correct. It's on the farther side near Pleasant Valley.
0: Richie, thank you.
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0: 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I'll run over and give the guys a hand.
1: Copy that, Chief. It's going to be all the way down to the bottom, just before you get to Pleasant Valley Road.
0: Breezy.

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1: Okay, I have it. You're off on scene across the road at the address at 1346.

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0: Washington, over dispatch, can you need an ambulance 3?
1: Can you need an ambulance 3?
0: Okay, the ambulance 3 is on responding.
1: Ambulance 3, you're on and responding at 1352. We have no further information from the alarm company. They said they tried calling the home phone and it just got static and disconnected. You're looking for the first of Nancy.
0: Thank you.

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2: Canaan Ambulance 3, Lifeline called back, advising you can cancel. 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

0: Thunder for the Ridge Rescue, Jeffrey Ambulance, you respond to Franklin Pierce University in front of 287 Pierce Drive in the courtyard. 21-year-old female having a seizure. 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It's your 451356.
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Alpha Fire, go ahead. 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
0: 3.9, 1404. Open to one lane, is that correct?

261, you're going to be near the library. 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

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A2 will be on the air for a transfer. Springfield Hospital, to Blue Joe Home. 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
1: Fire alarm engine 3 is on scene. C8 will have Walmart come in. Be investigating.
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0: to the Special Visitor Fire. Hunter responds to 185 Deerfield Acres in Pittsfield. It's going to be for a CO alarm coming from the master bedroom. They do have two motions of this. Telephone 1428.
1: Talking with management, they don't have any ideas either. 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
0: 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We're going to be under control. We'll be remaining on scene for a while.
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Medical call out to level 32, Buck Road in Hanover, Unit 21, Wheelock Terrace. 96-year-old female right hand swelling with fingers turning blue. Hanover Station 1. Medical call out to level 32, Buck Road in Hanover, Unit 21, Wheelock Terrace. 96-year-old female right hand swelling with fingers turning blue. Timeout 14:36.

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Sergeant Duke of LA Ambulance to respond in Wilmington to the Health Center, 30 Vermont Route 100 South. Have an 80-year-old female complications from a recent cardiac cath. Repeating for Duke of LA Ambulance to respond to the Health Center, 30 Vermont Route 100 South. 80-year-old female complications after a recent cardiac cath. Hands operate on 57 Arrival Cross Street, Vermont Route 90 East. CFR 5, 1440.

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Respondent 94, Vermont Route 100 South. 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Respondent 94, Vermont Route 100 South. Please control female leg pain. Stop right on 768 on arrival, crossing Turner Road. Initiate 15.

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Respond to Vermont Route 9 at Route 8. This is PD with traffic control. That's for Wilmington. Respond to Vermont Route 9 at Route 8. This is PD on scene with traffic control. Ticket form 51526.

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Fauna Wilmington, 94, Vermont Route 100 South, 86-year-old female leg pain. Repeating, rezone for Deer Valley Ambulance, second call. 94, Vermont Route 100 South, an 86-year-old female with leg pain. It's operated on 768, cross street to turnover. 615,

74, Whitingham Rescue. Rescue Division 1, on in Wilmington, 94, Vermont Route 100 South. An 86-year-old female is late. Repeating 4, Whitingham Rescue. Rescuing Division 2. Correction, Rescuing Division 1. Respond in Wilmington, 94, Vermont Route 100 South. For 86-year-old female is late. Units to operate on Tac 4, Cross Street, Turner Road. 2-10-4-5, 31.

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The dispatch for Lovely Mill and Crest respond to Mount Holly, to Mount Holly School, number 50 School Street. 18-year-old female passed out. She's currently conscious and alert. Again, Lovely dispatch for Lovely Mill and respond to Mount Holly, to Mount Holly School, number 50 School Street. 18-year-old female previously passed out. She's currently conscious and alert. She's out behind the school. About a 15-36.

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Copy your on scene. What's your report of that message? 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

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BSC's off at an incident in Woodford on Route 9. They're just looking for Wilmington to shut it down at Route 8 and Route 9. K245.

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95T7. That's negative.

London ambulance, Croydon fire, medical call delta level, 13, Camel Hump Road in Croydon, 78-year-old female difficulty breathing. London ambulance, Croydon fire, medical call delta level, 13, Camel Hump Road in Croydon, 78-year-old female difficulty breathing. Timeout 16:25.

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0: 51. Traffic is still disobeying the road closure.
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0: Receive, I was just inquiring if we were still having issues with people not obeying the road closure. Bennington PD is inquiring.

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0: 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Timeout 1642.
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0: Sanders Brown, 2649.

Other 4th Rescue, Cache County Ambulance, dirty phone to the coach house. Number 56 and out of that highway. Room number 17, Ohio level call, 69-year-old female with a toothache. It is 4th Swansea Rescue, Cache County Ambulance, dirty phone to the coach house, 56 and out of that highway. Room number 17, Omega local call, 69-year-old female with a toothache. Operator 752, 15, correction 6854, 8-4 and 5. County A3. County A3, you're responding, 1654.

Atlanta on fire. This is going to be a call to respond to a GTP unit off the roadway leaking fluids on US Route 7 by Sugarwood Hill Road in Rutland Town. Telephone 1655.

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Professor Daphneville, starting on into Ridge, number 143, Meadowview Road. You go to Ridge Rescue Personnel on scene. As for the Jaffa ambulance to respond, into range number 143, Meadowview Road, you assist range rescue personnel on scene, 1701, case 45. 104, responding with the crew 21702.

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1: No smoke, fire, or illness. 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Caller is an A-102. Repeating for Windsor Fire, Windsor PD. Responding 65 State Street. For reported fire alarm activation, sounds like a smoke detector possibly going off. Caller states they're in A-102. No smoke, no fire, no illness. Unknown where the alarm is coming from. Time and tone, 1704.

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1: On scene, nothing showing. Two sides, a large occupancy structure. 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
0: C4, command, large occupancy structure. Nothing showing from two sides. It's 1708.

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0: UVA 3. 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

0: dispatch, Bradford Chief.
1: Bradford Chief.
0: Does Upper Valley still have one in-house?
1: Chief, I believe they have one personnel in-house.
0: Let me start them to Margaret Pratt. I'll be a backup, I'll be a driver.

0: Upper Valley Ambulance, medical call, 2122 Lower Plain in Bradford, Everde, 44-year-old female, allergic reaction, numbness and tongue request, 1 unit in-house, respondent, meet Bradford Chief. Upper Valley Ambulance, medical call, 2122 Lower Plain in Bradford, Everde, 44-year-old female, allergic reaction, numbness and tongue request, 1 unit in-house, respondent, meet Bradford Chief. Timeout 1722.
1: Just to make it clear, you're going to go to Margaret Pratt and relieve the other Upper Valley member so they can respond to the other call, is that correct?
2: Negative, disregard. I'll be going down to the lower plane call.
1: You're headed to Averte and we'll send the other member. We're going to keep Woodsville coming to her, confirm that they're her.
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X3, 0 turn, 1733.

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Your cross streets are Bird Street and Church Street. 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

Delta Range Rescue, Jasper Hamlet. Second call for both. Respond to 531 Main Street, 531 Main Street. Stage away. Say, 25-year-old male. Call and report he's pursued. Tell him believes he may become violent when EMS arrives. As for Range Rescue, Jasper Hamlet. Second call for both. Respond, but stage away from 531 Main Street. Looking for a 25-year-old male, confusion. Call of police may become violent when EMS arrives. Stage either Albert Hill Road or the other side of Wellington Road. At 7:39, it's different.

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Fitz William Terrain Ambulance, respond to Fitz William, number 421, New Hampshire, 119 West. Charlie Level calls, 25-year-old male, abnormal breathing, has been ill. Repeating for the Fitz William Terrain Ambulance, respond to Fitz William, number 421, New Hampshire, 119 West. Charlie Level calls, 75-year-old male, abnormal breathing, has been ill. Cross Street West Lake Road, operate on 752-1741-KCF-15. Rush 1.

First Warranty, Fish County EMS, the motor vehicle accident response, car versus motorcycle. Being in the area of 8 Whittemore Farm Road. Report is the motorcyclist is up and walking around. It is labeled a Delta level. That's for Swansea, Cheshire County EMS, motor vehicle accident response. Be on West Swansea Road in the area, Whittemore Farm Road. Car versus motorcyclist. Motorcyclist is up and walking around. Unknown injuries. At 7043, 6 North.

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County 84 and Quad O, are you responding to the Swansea incident, correct? Both units responding, 7045, State Department.

415 and W2-752 to the Swansea Fire Unit and Cache County A4 Squad 1. CD's on scene, reporting no injury. Units respond accordingly. 7046, 6415, 2-752. Southern 2-4. 27 CT, you have the message.

Swan Beach, man. They reporting on it. Swan King and Swan Unit can return. We also have the EMS as well, Emma. Units can return for command. 27 engine 1 to 27A1.

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0: 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Be advised, ETA of Darton now is 11 minutes. They've been updated with the injuries.
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1: 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Thank you.

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3. Greensboro units on the air, 1843. Shortly with a sign off. Are you all set? I'll see you in this video with you.

94 Walpole, respond to 58 Wentworth Road. Automatic firearm activation indicating upstairs smoke detector. Repeating, Tonus for Walpole, respond to 58 Wentworth Road. Automatic firearm activation indicating upstairs smoke detector. Cross streets are Olderstein Road and Hicks Road. Operator on TAC 1, 53 KCF 415.

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Anyone clear to return? 55.

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Thank you for your support.

an ambulance. Medical call. Glen Road and Route 4A in Enfield. Evaluate victim of assault. Police on scene. Enfield ambulance. Medical call. Glen Road and Route 4A in Enfield. Evaluate victim of assault. Police on scene. Time. Out 1906.

0: Dash 5, is this Inwood? Bonnier 390, Green Mountain Turnpike. Reported one car on VA, truck off the roadway. Unknown if there's anyone with it, and unknown injuries hazards. Dash 5's been notified. Again, for Chester, ambulance, Chester Fire. Responding area 390, Green Mountain Turnpike, one car MDA, vehicle off roadway. Unknown injuries hazards, unknown if anyone's with the vehicle. Chester Police speaking with the legal caller, 911.
1: I'm actually not too far from that area. I'm going to respond directly. I'll
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2: 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Just be advised, police are off. 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
3: 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Mother Valley, North 2. Headquarters. 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
1: 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Civilian response.
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1: Response, 19.

Sector T3. We do have a dump, small dump truck off the side of the road. I'll be investigating the next

Looks like you move up left wing, division 2, Nebraska Palms, 50 yards. Respond to 284 Hill Road, 284 Hill Road, PD, Will Mail, Pain All Over, Ingram Hill. So you move up left wing, left wing, division 2, respond to 284 Hill Road, Info Fine, PD, Will Mail, Pain All Over, Ingram Hill.

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One car is rolled over with injuries. Unknown is trapped. 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

Chess County Ambulance. Additional ambulance is requested. The respondent is Swansea, 10 California Street. 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You have a two-car motor vehicle accident. One's rolled over, multiple injuries. That's for Chester County Ambulance. 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You have a two-car motor vehicle accident. 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

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County A3, you're responding 2003.